0: Summer Bank Holiday Barbecue and get 20% off our deluxe hot dogs and burgers. 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
1: Saturday across Cheshire looking pretty wet and miserable, to be honest with you. Rain throughout the day. Top temperature only around about 19 degrees, and a chance of thunderstorms as well.

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1: More than 600 people have died following Wednesday's flooding in Nepal. Authorities say the death toll has risen to 626, while almost 2,500 people remain missing. More than 30 British nationals are among those unaccounted for. The UK is providing an additional £5 million in humanitarian aid as rescue teams try to find survivors. A man has died and at least six other people have been injured after a large sign fell at a Christian festival in West Sussex. Jules Utibridge has more.
2: Police were called to the scene at the Big Church Festival near to Steyning on Friday afternoon, where a 41-year-old man from Eastbourne sadly died. Sussex police have confirmed the incident's been reported to the Health and Safety Executive and to the local authority. Organisers say following the incident, the festival, which had been due to be held today and tomorrow, will now no longer go ahead.
1: At least 27 people have been killed following a Russian attack close to the Ukrainian capital of Kyiv. Authorities say at least 50 residential buildings have been damaged in the attack. A country music festival that's on across this weekend is being described as a tribute to Dolly Parton, who died earlier this week. Baylin Leonard is creative director of The Long Road in Leicestershire.
3: Actually, I think it's going to turn into quite a celebration of Dolly Parton. There are tens of thousands of country music fans all gathering together. There are close to 100 artists coming over, a lot of them from Nashville, who worked with Dolly Parton and knew her personally, and I'm sure will be paying tribute in their own way. So I expect The Long Road this weekend to be a weekend-long celebration of Dolly Parton.
1: There's now a new yellow weather warning in place for heavy showers and thunderstorms. The warning stretches from southwest England and parts of Wales across the Midlands to the east of England and will be in force until 9 p.m. And in football, there are four Premier League fixtures today. Elsewhere, Celtic will be looking to maintain their challenge at the top of the table in the Scottish Premiership when they host Falkirk. That's the latest from Radio News Hub. I'm Grace McIntosh.
4: In local news, a man's been jailed for sexual offences in Crewe. 29-year-old Ficardo Yemane from Castleton Walk in Manchester has been sentenced to 8 years. His 19-year-old victim was known to him. He spent 6 days on the run before being found and arrested. The Countess of Chester Hospital NHS Foundation Trust has achieved some of its best ever cancer results, consistently meeting two key NHS standards over the last 4 months. It says the results mean more patients are receiving answers about their condition sooner and starting treatment more quickly. A new mural's being painted outside Winsford Market, celebrating all things Winsford. It'll be completed and revealed to the public on the 5th of September. The local community are being invited to help put the finishing touches to it. And it's a lunchtime kickoff for Crewe Alexandra in League Two as they make the short journey to Port Vale. Kickoff's at 12:30. Meanwhile, at 3, Macclesfield head to the North East in National League North. John Rooney's side are travelling to Darlington. That's the latest. For more news from our area, click silk1069.com. 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

Zagala and Stay the Night. Nowhere is still stuck in traffic. He'll be there soon, and I think there's quite a few other supporters stuck in traffic as well. But so it looks like it's a good turnout for the Silkmen making their way up to Darlington today. 3 o'clock kickoff up there. Let's take a look at the results then for the early kickoffs. It was a 2-2 draw at Anfield today. Liverpool taking on Forest in the Championship. Middlesbrough 3, West Brom 1. Derby County 0, Swansea City 3. And quite a good win for the Wolves today. Wolves 4, Stoke City 1. In League One, Blackpool 4, Peterborough 0, MK Dons 0, Leicester City 0. And in League Two, it was 0-0 for the Railwaymen against Port Vale. Barnet 2, Cheltenham Town 2, Rotherham 1, Chesterfield 0. But that match was delayed slightly, so that has still got around 8 minutes left to play. Got

Berlin on Silk Radio. Take My Breath Away. In the Premier League, Bournemouth 1, Everton 0. 0-0 for the Coventry City Hull City match. That's a dull one. In the Championship, it is, let's look at some scorers. Bristol City 1, Portsmouth 0. 2-2 for the Cardiff Sheffield United game. Norwich City 3, Burnley 1. Southampton 2, Millwall 1. Watford 1, West Ham 1. In League 1, Leighton Orient 0, Barnsley 1. Notts County 0, Burton Albion 1. Plymouth Argyle 1. Bradford City 0, Sheffield Wednesday 3, Bromley 0, Stockport County 2, Wycombe Wanderers 1. And let's have a quick look at League 2, the scorers. Crawley Town 0, Bristol Rovers 2, Gillingham 1, Northampton Town 1, Grimsby Town 1, Fleetwood Town 1, Newport County 1, Tranmere Rovers 0, Oldham Athletic 1, Swindon Town 0, Walsall 2, Accrington Stanley 1, York City 1, Exeter City 0.

0: Well, it's full time here at Blackwell Meadows, and the Mac players are just going over to applaud an elated set of Siltman fans. Just over 200 of them making the journey to County Durham today. But it's finished Macclesfield 2, Darlington 1. And yet again, Mac fell behind just before the interval, but found a way to turn the game around and pick up a crucial 3 points. They did exactly the same against Brackley last week and against Radcliffe a couple of weeks before, having gone 1-0 down, but dug deep and found a way to claim, like I say, a huge, huge 3 points on the road here. And even better, it was Danny Elliott, the man who picked up an awful injury on Boxing Day against Buxton. It's his first, not one goal, but two goals since his return, who claims the 3 points today and was so good, not just for the goals he scored, but the chances he created. And him and Aidan George seemed to complement each other so well up front. It was Dylan Stevenson who opened the scoring just before the half-time whistle, as Dibble seemed to have overcommitted for a loose ball, which he just knocked round and slotted in to an empty net. But ultimately, a solid second half performance from the Siltman saw Danny Elliott switch the game around with two goals, meaning it is full time here at Blackwell Meadows, and it is Macclesfield 2, Darlington 1.
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0: The Beatles and Here Comes the Sun, and that is your sideline action tune for this hour. I did want to play Yellow Submarine because it was a bit more obvious, but someone's taken the decision to delete that off the system, which is probably for the best, really, because it is a bit rubbish.
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as his grand red carpet rolls out on the side they stand, worshipping you like a god and like a goddess. 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With amazing grace, you walk and smile. They